And if it's true, there wasn't anyone else before. Through the lane, they're on the floor.

0: 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Like a pipe and slippers by a fireside.
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Place over there we can get drunk and found. Now keep on trucking, I tell you. 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
0: Ah, if you don't believe I can scoop, you're right. 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

0: wild. Scoopy mama, did you drive me wild? Scoopy honey in the latest style. Come on, baby, can I scoop you?
1: I've got that 1933 style, Papa.
0: Well, three barrels of liquor, four barrels of gin. You can't scoop, you can't come in. Come on, mama, can I scoop you?
1: Oh, boy, you rung my number.
0: Well,

0: 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Scooping out daily for a dollar and a quarter. Come on, baby, can I scoop for you?
1: Come on, that now, baby.
0: I ain't scooped none since way last spring. 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Tell me, baby, can I scoop for you?
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0: Oh, mama, let me scoop for you. Sugar, let me scoop for you. Come on, baby, can I scoop for you?
1: Oh, baby, that's me.

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1: Well, peaches on the table and apples on the shelf. Can't do the scoop, mama, by myself. Come on, baby, can I scoop you?
0: Two make the cheese more combining,
1: well,
0: Daddy.
1: Well, let's scoop, baby. That's the way I like to do the scoop.
0: Oh, boy.
1: I'm gonna do the scoop one more time, and I ain't gonna scoop no more.
0: How come?
1: I just don't like to scoop. It's on every night.
0: Red God from Louisiana.

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This is about a girl I met in Memphis, Tennessee. I tried to bribe this girl with drinks. I'm afraid her stomach was much larger than my pocket and bankroll. Because in Memphis is where I found out that my money was very short as far as drinking was concerned. I'd like to tell you about it, if you please. I walked into a beer tavern to give a girl a nice time.

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But he'd been running around for 6 months trying to find her. And he'd stand on the banks of the river, and everybody

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She don't tread the water, classy.